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3: 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We are turning out the hits for you. Bangers back to back all day, every single day. It's a special day today, the second day of the month of July. A lot of things are happening. The gameplay for GTA 6 is dropping. And of course, Portugal gets to play at the World Cup knockout stage.

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My name is Goss, your radio rock star. Man, it's so hot outside, you know, super hot outside. Earlier today, I went out for a bit, and after the rain, by the way, and it was sunny as F. And like I mentioned a couple of days ago, my air conditioning in my car is just, you know, messing up. And so now I am in a car and I am sweating like a roasted goat. Do you get what I mean? It's like boiling inside of the car. And it's even worse when you take down the window. You know, it's like, it's just blowing hot air. It's ridiculous. And I'm calling these guys to come fix my ride, the air conditioning. And they are just messing about. I don't know, man. I'm really, really stressed. You know, I shouldn't be living this kind of life. By now, I should have like two Rolls Royce or one black and then one whatever color my girl wants, you know. But here I am in my in my Hyundai, and I have to deal with all of the intensity of the weather. Crazy, right? 96.9 Cool FM, your number one hit music station. Big Wiz yesterday teased a song with Georgia Smith, and the visual for that tease, oh my God, everything about it. Like, you can't even fake it. It's good to have people around you that know what they're doing, because that tease is what we call a tease, so to speak. It's like effortless. It's like, yes, here we go again. Like, Big Wiz is really him. It's him. You know, I love it for him, and I love the style. I love the class. I love everything about his style. And I think that when you are that guy, even if you don't have a budget, limited budgets, there's just bare things you would do, and it would just like speak volumes, you know. And Wizkid has that budget, and he really is that guy. All right, but anyways, let's get back to the music right now. Let's play you this song. It's Dance by Fave. I'll play you this one, then play you Many People by Ladipo, and then of course more hits right here on your number one hit music station. My name is Goss. Let's rock.

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Gotta love me some Omale, anytime, any day. Don't love me is the name of the tune. It's the name of Omale that sang Understand. And, you know, Godly. I mean, he's a phenomenal artist. He also put out So-So, you know, a while back. And every time I listen to his record, I'm blown away because he is one of the most gifted talents, greatest exports that we have from Nigeria. 96.9 Cool FM, your number one hit music station. My name is Goss, your radio rockstar. And I'm having a great time just playing you the hits, making sure that you're enjoying every moment of your day. And I'm sure that you're loving it. You're having a good time. Earlier today, I was at an event, football with Gemini, and a lot was being said. I learned a lot. And I'm going to give you the tidbits a little later on the show. So right now, here is Feel Me by Magics.

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My name is Goss, your radio rock star. Look at the time. It's 7 p.m. sharp right now. Coming up on this hour of the show, some great music, late conversations. You and I are going to have a little bit of gossip. All right. But for now, here is Stormzy Ordeal, 24 hours up next. Check it out.

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1: The nation's most brilliant young minds gear up for the National Secondary School Debate Tournament. It's the season finale of the I Beg to Differ Secondary Schools Debate Tournament, Season 9. 10th of August at 3 p.m. Lagos, Abuja and Port Harcourt will come alive. Champions from Abuja, Port Harcourt and Lagos will go shoulder to shoulder for the crown of the Champion of Champions. 16 secondary schools, 3 daily debates, 4 weeks of intense matchups. Who will be the Champion of Champions of the I Beg to Differ Season 9? The final lap of the journey begins August 10 at 3 p.m. For sponsorship inquiries, email info@nigeriainfo.fm or ibegtodifer@nigeriainfo.fm. I Beg to Differ, the Tournament of Champions.
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0: I don't know. He just starts my engine.

That's right. Ladies and gentlemen, you're welcome to the show. 96.9 Cool FM, your number one hit music station. We're doing it like no one else can. Are you ready? It's a Wild Card Thursday. We would like to throw it back for you a little bit and also give you all the sweet vibes for your listening pleasure right here on Cool FM. I'm Velvet Sandpaper, baddest man on the planet, and I'm here to get to you like no one else can. How you doing? What's happening? Yesterday we had quite the show learning about Rasputin. Another interesting stuff right here on the radio. So what would you like to hear today? What would you like to do? Go ahead and send me a message on 0908-826-5016. Let's talk about it. Let's do the damn thing. And just like that, we can have the show. When I come back, I'm going to spill some tea for you, tell you what's happening all over the country, and see what we can chew and dice apart. Not to mention a giveaway for your listening pleasure, so you can win some cool cash right here on the show. Yes, of course, I do it, and I do it like that. Don't go anywhere, because it's about to go on. CK with African Girls. I'll be back.

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1: The nation's most brilliant young minds gear up for the National Secondary School Debate Tournament. 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Champions from Abuja, Port Harcourt and Lagos will go shoulder to shoulder for the crown of the Champion of Champions. 16 secondary schools, 3 daily debates, 4 weeks of intense matchups. Who will be the Champion of Champions of the I Beg to Differ Season 9? The final lap of the journey begins August 10 at 3 p.m. For sponsorship inquiries, email info@nigeriainfo.fm or ibegtodiffer@nigeriainfo.fm. I Beg to Differ, the Tournament of Champions.
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0: Can I get a Heineken, please?
1: He shoots!
0: Come on! Let's go! Can you believe it?
2: Here you go, sir. Your Heineken.
0: Oh, sorry. Can I get another one for... Wait, what's your name again? Chris. I'm Chris. Ah, nice to meet you, Chris. Another Heineken for Chris, please. Fans have more friends. So, don't forget the beers. Not for sale to persons under 18. Drink responsibly.
3: 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Gear up for the National Secondary School Debate Tournament. It's the season finale of the I Beg to Differ Secondary Schools Debate Tournament Season 9. 10th of August at 3 p.m. Lagos, Abuja and Port Harcourt will come alive. Champions from Abuja, Port Harcourt and Lagos will go shoulder to shoulder for the crown of the Champion of Champions. 16 secondary schools, 3 daily debates, 4 weeks of intense matchups. Who will be the Champion of Champions of the I Beg to Differ Season 9? 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I Beg to Differ, the Tournament of Champions.
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0: The nation's most brilliant young mind gear up for the National Secondary School Debate Tournament. It's the season finale of the I Beg to Differ Secondary Schools Debate Tournament Season 9. 10th of August at 3 p.m. Lagos, Abuja and Port Harcourt will come alive. Champions from Abuja, Port Harcourt and Lagos will go shoulder to shoulder for the crown of the Champion of Champions. 16 secondary schools, 3 daily debates, 4 weeks of intense matchups. Who will be the Champion of Champions of the I Beg to Differ Season 9? The final lap of the journey begins August 10 at 3 p.m. For sponsorship inquiries, email info@nigeriainfo.fm or ibegtodiffer@nigeriainfo.fm. I Beg to Differ, the Tournament of Champions.
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0: 106.3. The nation's most brilliant young minds gear up for the National Secondary School Debate Tournament. It's the season finale of the I Beg to Differ Secondary Schools Debate Tournament Season 9. 10th of August at 3 p.m. Lagos, Abuja and Port Harcourt will come alive. Champions from Abuja, Port Harcourt and Lagos will go shoulder to shoulder for the crown of the Champion of Champions. 16 secondary schools, 3 daily debates, 4 weeks of intense matchups. Who will be the Champion of Champions of the I Beg to Differ Season 9? The final lap of the journey begins August 10 at 3 p.m. For sponsorship inquiries, email info@nigeriainfo.fm or ibegtodiffer@nigeriainfo.fm. I Beg to Differ, the Tournament of Champions.
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3: Father God, forgive me. It's been a couple years and maybe more that I ain't prayed. Even longer, I ain't been to church. God, I'm ashamed. Embarrassed of my ways, but still I'm asking for your grace. Feel like I've been led astray by the drinking and the spirits that take me when I write. And the ladies in the night. Most people, they got demons. I got angels that I fight. Trying to save me from my plight. I pray I make it to the light. South London where we live. Dilla died at 16 and I still feel that same rage. Cause we all getting older and he's still the same age. It's his 27th birthday and this picky's 14. Back when we were dream. And Stephanie, she lived at 14 and he lived at number 17 and I was number 12. When I used to think that if I skip church I go to hell. So when they ask about grief and how it feels, I know it well. I missed this 10th anniversary in 2024. I know the value of this picture we ain't getting anymore. Then I go and I get angry, God, like why'd you take him for? He was just a baby, ooh. These emotions that I'm feeling, it's the strength I pray for. God, for anyone that's with us that can vouch, I pray for. Pray that I feel less lonely in this house I prayed for. I pray that

for their wives, cause God knows that they're the ones that sacrificed their lives. I would have said their names, but God, you know who I mean. I'm praying for my brothers, God protect us on the streets. I had the steak at Carbone and didn't pray before I eat. It's like I call you when I need you, when I don't, we don't speak. Ground rules for my found schools back at Lambeth Town, who I helped him pray, but didn't know that it was on my downfall. So when I'm ice cold, with no blood inside my veins, numbers on my days. Well, I say I love this life of rain. I'm just praying that my purpose can justify my pain. I'm just praying that my purpose can justify my pain. My mum used to creep in my room and put oil on the cross on my head, anoint me and probably read a verse like Psalm 23. The Lord is my shepherd, and maybe Matthew 4. The word is my weapon tonight. If I can't pray for peace, then I just pray we win the war. It's been 26 years, I don't know what I'm fighting for. Well, maybe it's a place to feel your everlasting light. In a world where kids that die get a second chance at life. Christ, I don't know what to say to you. I pray to you, forgive me for the days I had a reason to. And I ain't had faith in you. You did it for the sake of me. And how I've forsaken you, I pray for new shoes and I used them to walk away from you. Made out of swap the pen for the needles, and I just found a different way to poison my people. You could say it's testimony that I'm telling them a story, but how we selling them the devil, still giving God the glory. Can I pray?

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0: the move. He cuts.
1: Can I get a Heineken, please?
0: He shoots!
1: Come on! Let's go! Can you believe it?
2: Here you go, sir. Your Heineken.
1: Oh, sorry. Can I get another one for... Wait, what's your name again? Chris. I'm Chris. Ah, nice to meet you, Chris. Another Heineken for Chris, please. Fans have more friends. So, don't forget the beers. Not for sale to persons under 18. Drink responsibly.
3: The nation's most brilliant young mind gear up for the National Secondary School Debate Tournament. It's the season finale of the I Beg to Differ Secondary Schools Debate Tournament Season 9. 10th of August at 3 p.m. Lagos, Abuja and Port Harcourt will come alive. Champions from Abuja, Port Harcourt and Lagos will go shoulder to shoulder for the crown of the Champion of Champions. 16 secondary schools, 3 daily debates, 4 weeks of intense matchups. Who will be the Champion of Champions of the I Beg to Differ Season 9? 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I Beg to Differ, the Tournament of Champions.
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